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0: The Beach Creek Church of Christ in Mingo County presents Searching the Scriptures. 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
1: Once again, we are closing out the book of Proverbs in our Bible study. We have just a few passages, and then we'll close or finish with this book, this very practical and book that provides instruction, teaching us to attain unto godly wisdom. And the we'll mention here in a little bit, primarily just dealing with two paths. It's a simplistic book for the most part. You go down the path of wisdom and instruction that comes from God, then you're going to be in His grace. You're going to be a recipient of His promises and His assurances that may not necessarily translate into earthly and temporal success, but that's not what we're living for. And of course, the opposite path to that is a path of foolishness. And so the book of Proverbs is a very practical book. It's a very knowledgeable book for us to learn from. It provides the instruction that we need. In many examples, it provides instruction in specific circumstances that we might be faced in. And so I say all that to say that I hope it's been insightful and encouraging and edifying to you. It certainly has to me. Excuse me. Proverbs 31, we're finishing with the virtuous wife. We left off in verse 26 last time. Verse 26 reads, "She opens her mouth with wisdom, and on her tongue is the law of kindness." Foolish, and this is not something that is new within the book of Proverbs, but foolish and worldly people, especially in our society, in our culture, they dismiss the work of a godly woman who is a homemaker. They will say that it's demeaning, that it's beneath that person, that woman. And these things could not be farther from the truth. And it's shameful that we have people in our society that degrades and dismisses the work and the responsibility of a good, godly wife and mother and homemaker. We're going to look at here in these passages, some passages have already talked about this, but the influence that a homemaker, that a godly mother and wife has is beyond measure. The people who downplay the mother's role in a home, again, often point to the fact that she can have a greater impact and a greater influence career-wise, out in the workforce, out in the world. There are pros and cons to everything. You don't need me to tell you this, but a good godly wife, mother, who decides to take her skills and apply them to the workforce in the form of a career, goes without saying, what's that mother? Now, I'm not saying there aren't circumstances that may necessitate a woman, a mother, a wife doing this. So please don't get me wrong. But if she intentionally to pursue her own desires, her own ambitions, what's the cost of doing that? What influence or how much of an influence is that woman going to have on her children, on her husband? We talked about the last time how a good godly wife has influence. She's not the leader, but she enacts and displays influence within the family dynamic, as she should. It's interesting that, too, within our culture and society, that this mindset is very pervasive, that a woman should seek after her ambitions within the workforce, is that our own culture and society is also, maybe you've heard this quote, has come up with this adage that the hand that rocks the cradle is the hand that rules the world. the implication behind that is, again, the influence that a mother and a wife has within the home. We should praise motherhood. We should not take it for granted. It is a job, and it is a hard job. It's a difficult job. I think I can safely say, speak on my wife's behalf, it's a hard job, but she says she wouldn't trade it for anything. She loves it. Even when Caleb might just be screaming all hours of the night, keeping her up, there are challenges associated with it. But she loves it. We should praise godly women for doing that. Again, they have and will exert an influence that's going to help shape the child, the entire family dynamic. A mother's unique influence will dramatically affect the course of a child's life. I think, again, that's something that should go without saying. A wife that applies kind, truthful wisdom, it's more than just a personal advantage to the husband and within the family. She is a priceless factor for good, for godliness, for righteousness, for being a servant. That's certainly one aspect of being a mother and being a wife, is being a servant. As we all in our unique roles are to be ultimately servants. We serve God, we serve Christ, our Redeemer. Another thing that this passage mentions is on her tongue is the law of kindness. It's interesting that we should also take note that kindness should never ever be absent from the role of a wife and a mother. Now, again, I understand that that can be difficult at times, and men, I know I can make it difficult for my wife to demonstrate that trait and characteristic. All the more reason why we should praise and be thankful for godly mothers and godly wives. But rather than being harsh, rather than being bitter and resentful, she is using kindness and displaying kindness within her influence, within her instruction. The excellent wife, the excellent mother, is going to demonstrate patience and grace within her role in the family. Verse 27. She watches over the ways of her household and does not eat the bread of idleness. This, again, is emphasizing a theme that we've seen throughout the book of Proverbs. Laziness. Laziness, in and of itself, is condemned by God. The book of Proverbs often warns about laziness. And the godly woman described here in this passage, she is anything but that. She is anything but sluggish. She's hardworking. She is diligent.

active in her care, in her instruction. She's a good steward of the things that she's been blessed with. And she uses them to glorify God. Not herself, not the world, the Lord. She's a good steward of what she has, and she's a good godly person. She exemplifies these traits. And again, this idea of managing a home need not be underestimated. It is a task, and it's a difficult task. Within this passage, it talks about managing the responsibilities of the home with diligence. The word here, she watches over the ways of her household. That word watches. It's always fascinating with some of the English words that are used from whether it be the Greek or the original Hebrew. You know, they use English words that we might use and can associate with and are familiar with. Well, the word that's translated here is a word that's similar to spying out. Do you know what do you think of when you think of that word, spying? How diligent and mindful is the person who's doing the spying? Very much so. That's the thought and the idea behind the characteristic and the trait of this woman. Spying out. She's not passive. She's not waiting for something to come up and then, okay, this finally I need to take care of this. She is proactive in taking care of it. You can kind of imagine another way of thinking of it is a guardian. Maybe even you know how a good shepherd shepherds a flock. They're mindful. They're diligent. They're watchful, always. They're attentive. Well, that's what's being described here in verse 27. The care that she provides, it's comprehensive. Again, it's not in just one specific area. She realizes the physical needs within the home, and she sees to them. Now, sometimes those needs may be spiritual, not just physical. And that's something, too, that maybe gets lost on us. The spiritual need within a home, that cannot be underestimated. That cannot be overlooked. That adds another layer of complexity to the dynamic, to the responsibility. And what a great responsibility it is. An excellent wife earns the respect and the praise of her children, of her husband, of her family, because she is mindful of the needs of her family. Verse 28. Her children rise up, call her blessed. Her husband also, and praises her. This kind of can go along with what we just saw in verse 27. I believe that most people crave and desire and want a good reputation. They want a good name for themselves. You don't want to be known as a sluggard, a lazy person, a layabout, someone who takes advantage of others. We want to be known for good. We want to have that kind of reputation. Right? And so in order to earn that, it takes time, and it takes effort, it takes work. We often lose sight of what that means and what that involves. Pursuing godly wisdom, doing that diligently, it's not going to bring about personal fame, notoriety, riches. Those are not the promises that we are given by God. However, it's much more likely to bring a good reputation to, and within this context, within the mother, the wife, the godly woman. An excellent woman, a godly woman, earns the res-

respect and the praise of her family. She's not pursuing the worldly notoriety and the worldly fame. She's not pursuing her career, however lucrative that might be, however much notoriety that might bring. Her focus and her goal is within the family and her influence and her servitude. She's not seeking attention, approval from the world. She's not prideful. She sets aside her ego. That can be difficult for everyone. It's difficult within my job, within the job that I have. It can be difficult at times to put aside that ego. Being responsible for 13 or 14 people and managing 13 or 14 people is not an easy task. And so you take upon that responsibility. There's some pressure involved in it. But at times, when you make a mistake, when I make a mistake, I've got to be willing to admit that mistake and not let my ego get in the way. Pride and ego are very dangerous in a Christian's life. They can be very dangerous within a godly woman's life. No one is immune from pridefulness and arrogance and ego. The virtuous wife, her reputation is stemming from guiding the family, being influential within the family, focusing on honoring God, doing His work. The family's praise here within this context, that being from the husband and or the children, is a result of the hard work and the care that she demonstrates every day within the home. And again, this passage, as already mentioned, we probably shouldn't need a passage, husbands, children, to praise and honor godly wives, godly mothers. But in case you need one, here it is. They ought to be praised for their hard work, their diligence, watchfulness, their godly life. It's a general principle for living rather than a guarantee for worldly success. Lastly, an excellent mother may receive compliments from her children about her love for them, her hard work, her caring attitude, and again, rightfully so. But most importantly, what should she be praised for? Her devotion to God. Her loyalty to what He has outlined for that role, for them in that role. And again, maybe we don't often think about this either, but think of the sacrifice that is demonstrated on behalf of a woman who has chosen to be a homemaker. That above all should be praised. A good, godly homemaker. It is not demeaning. It is not beneath him. It's not beneath anyone. God recognizes the praise and the honor that's associated to it. We should recognize it as well. Verse 29. Charm is deceitful and beauty is passing, but a woman who fears the Lord, she shall be praised. Continuing the same thought, the same premise, the same idea. This might be a rough equivalent to saying that you're the best wife in the whole world. You know, we might say something to that effect. Husbands, and myself again, myself included, we need to reinforce this sentiment to our wives. They need it. And it needs to come from an honest place.
so henceforth, we need to recognize those traits and those characteristics and those attributes from our wives that they demonstrate. Praise them for their high character. Celebrate them for their diligent nature. Thank them. Let them know that you greatly appreciate the hard work that's associated with being a homemaker. They need to hear that from us more often. The expression, or there, we should express to our wives a deep appreciation for them, for their roles, recognizing our wives as a crown of wisdom. Excuse me. Not just a helpmate, but needed within that structure and that family dynamic. This passage contrasts the lasting value of fleeting beauty that doesn't last. You see this, by the way, in the next verse. Beauty, our beauty, these things are going to fade away. They're not meant to last. Gravity and time takes its toll on all of us. And so if that's not going to last, what is going to last? What should, again, as we've just looked at, what should be praised and adored that comes from the virtuous wife, the virtuous woman, the godly woman? Her character and her service to God, her devotion to God, to the family, by extension. We need to honor godly women, encouraging them to focus on cultivating godliness within the home. Verse 30. Charm is deceitful and beauty is passing, but a woman who fears the Lord, she shall be praised. I think it's appropriate to see a reference to fearing the Lord here again, as we've seen multiple times throughout the study of Proverbs. A woman who fears the Lord, she shall be praised. We've seen that, again, several times. If you remember Proverbs chapter 1, verse 7, the fear of the Lord is the beginning of knowledge. This comes, verse 30, this comes after a long chain of verses describing the rare and virtuous woman. We're coming to a close here regarding that passage. Only here at the end is her physical appearance mentioned. I thought that's interesting. Only at the end does it talk about and address physical appearance and how it should and or should not be looked at. What's the focus? The focus is, and we've seen it, the focus is her moral and spiritual character. Those are infinitely more important than the outward appearance. Even the most beautiful woman, her good looks are going to fade given time. Cosmetics are only going to do so much. Cosmetics are a band-aid. They mask. I'm not saying don't get me wrong, I'm not saying women ought not to wear cosmetics. But the priority should be godliness. Cosmetics are going to mask something. They are hiding something that's underneath. Now, again, I think this maybe primarily comes from our society and culture. The looks, the superficiality of people. Men are not exempt from that, but I think it's safe to say more often it involves women. There's an entire industries that revolve around that. Cosmetics mask what is underneath. And so while we can maybe try to the best of our ability to manipulate
change the appearance. What's underneath, that is what is actually there. I know that sounds extremely profound. But you can't mask it. It's still there regardless if you try to mask it or not. And the point that I'm trying to make is, despite the looks are going to change, what should be the focus within the individual? What should we attempt to improve upon? Should the focus attempting to improve upon our looks, or attempting to improve upon our devotion and service to God? The answer is obvious. A woman who fears the Lord shall be praised. Charm is deceitful. Beauty is passing. It's fleeting. It's not going to last. Spiritual beauty never wears out. If we attain unto godly wisdom, it's only going to increase more and more. And that is what God focuses upon. That's where He's looking. A woman can grow increasingly spiritually beautiful as she follows God. If a woman wants to stay youthful and attractive in appearance, that's all fine, well, and good, but again, it's not going to last. And as we age, it's going to become more difficult, and it's going to become apparent. But that shouldn't be the focus. God needs to be the focus. Outward appearances and surface-level attractiveness can be misleading. And I would point you to Proverbs chapter 7, among several other chapters within the book, that when Solomon is addressing, he looks out his window and he sees the naive man at night who is walking towards the home of the harlot. And do you remember how the harlot there is described? She arrays herself in such a way to make herself look appealing. She's drawing attention to herself for obvious reasons. Outward appearances can be deceitful, and they don't show and display a true character. Peter understood this fact. He advised in 1 Peter 3:3-4, "Do not let your adorning be external, the braiding of the hair and the putting on of gold jewelry or the clothing you wear. Let your adorning be the imperishable beauty of a gentle and quiet spirit, which in God's sight is very precious." Verse 31. "Give her of the fruit of her hands, and let her own works praise her in the gates." Many worthwhile traits have been noted regarding the virtuous woman, the godly woman. And the commendation ends with a call for women to be given credit. Give credit when and where credit is deserved. Give credit for her efforts. And as we've already looked at, the latter part of verse 31 says, "Let her own works praise her in the gates." We've already discussed the fact of how important the central hub or the gates were. It acted as a central hub. A lot of people would be gathered together at the gates of the city. And so amongst a large number of people, give her credit. Let it be known that she is diligent. Let it be known that she is working for the Lord, that she's doing what's best for her family. She's to be applauded for her efforts, for her work.
The fruit of her hands refers to the results of her labor, suggesting that she should enjoy those benefits. She should be rewarded. She should be commended for her efforts, for her hard work. This verse is a culmination of the description of a wise, industrious, hardworking, diligent, God-fearing woman. And the final instruction here is to honor her. And she should be honored. And we've already mentioned that we shouldn't take her efforts for granted. We should understand that she has and is making a sacrifice for her family. But she does it willingly and gladly. And she is to be commended for that. The excellent wife personifies virtues that are promoted not just in this chapter, but throughout the book of Proverbs. The Proverbs chapter 31, especially beginning in verse 10 through the latter part of the chapter, focuses on a virtuous, God-fearing wife, a woman, but characteristics are littered throughout the entire book that a godly wife and a godly mother should attain to, aspire to. Her life is contrasted to those who are foolish. Excuse me. This woman essentially doesn't go with the flow. She doesn't go with the norm. She doesn't go with what everyone else is doing. She follows God. She follows His ways. Seeks to please Him, to do His work. And by fearing the Lord, diligently serving Him, all of these traits that you see in chapter 31 and throughout the book, they can easily begin to fall into place. And so we see the importance of a good, godly, fearing, God-fearing woman. And as King Lemuel pointed out via his mother, her price is far above rubies. Who can find a virtuous wife? For her worth is far above rubies. Burke, already mentioned this at the onset, but the book of Proverbs serves as a comprehensive, practical guide to living. Provides these two directions, these two paths, the path of godly wisdom and instruction and knowledge, and the path of foolishness and wickedness and unrighteousness, and the consequences when choosing one over the other. It's primarily designed to transform maybe something, if you've noticed, or maybe you've caught on throughout the book of Proverbs, it's primarily a simple book. But that's where its poignancy is found, in its simplicity. Applying godly wisdom to circumstances that we encounter day in and day out is going to help us be what God expects us to be. We should follow after those things, attain to those things, attain unto godly wisdom and practical wisdom. I hope, again, that the study has been encouraging and edifying to you all. Thank you very much for your time and your attention this morning.

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Justin Moore, his latest number one, Time's Ticking. Riley Green is my co-host, getting back to the chart at 27. Zach John King, Get to Drinkin'.

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1: These are the week's top 30 as compiled by Country Air Check. I'm Riley Green, co-hosting the countdown with Lon Helton. Here's John Morgan's song in the countdown, Kid.

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West Virginia's first choice.

The latest number one from Lainey Wilson, Somewhere Over Laredo. Riley Green is my co-host, getting back to the countdown at 9. Jason Aldean, Don't Tell on Me.

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0: Luke Combs spent a couple of weeks at number one with that song. It's at number six this week, Sleepless in a Hotel Room.
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1: I'm Riley Green, co-hosting The Countdown with Lon Helton. 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
2: 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That ticket? That was nothing. Click it. 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
14: 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By day, Dave works in mine rescue. By night, he captures breathtaking images of deep space from some of West Virginia's most iconic landscapes.
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0: Country Countdown USA. Riley Green's in the studio with me as my Countdown co-host this week. We're at number two. Here's Tucker Wetmore, Brunette.

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0: 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Justin Moore on the radio with Jeffrey Joe checking in on the Big Dog Morning Show. Good morning at 6:04, 4 minutes after 6. Looking at mostly cloudy skies for today. A little cooler, 73 for the expected high for today. And current temperatures as we get started this morning. Double nickels, 55 at the Big Dog. Current temperatures hovering in the low to mid-50s, most places around southern West Virginia this morning. As we get going, Happy New Month to ya!
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0: Oh yeah! Absolutely. Happy new month and happy barefoot day. Going barefooting as we kick in to the Big Dog Days of Summer. More chances to win some passes at the Wild Trails Festival coming up later on this month at Fairleigh Lewisburg, June 18th through the 20th. And of course, that's coming up at the State Fair of West Virginia Fairgrounds. A lot of folks looking forward to that one. Some great acts on that lineup, including Tucker Wetmore, Co. Wetzel, Larry Fleet, and more, with camping included. Of course, listen for the Big Dog Touch Tones. Be the ninth caller when you hear them, and you win a pair of passes to the Wild Trails Festival. Coming up at the State Fairgrounds, Fairleigh, Lewisburg, and lots of other stuff to look forward to in the month of June. Stanley Cup Finals start tomorrow. The NBA Finals get going Wednesday. And the French Open Tennis Tournament, if you're into tennis, that runs through June the 7th. And lots more. The FIFA World Cup gets underway June the 11th. And the U.S. team takes on Paraguay on the 12th of this month. And, of course, all kinds of kicking off summer activities going on as we kick into the Big Dog Days of summer. Once again, we're looking at mostly cloudy skies today and a high of 73 as we get rolling on this Monday up and at 'em. It is 6:06 now. Current temperatures low to mid-50s around southern West Virginia this morning. Right now, as we've mentioned, double nickels at the Big Dog.

Big Dog, 99.5 WJLS, WJLS.com, Ella Langley and Jeffrey Joe at 6:13. 13 after 6 of the Big Dog Morning Show. Going to see mostly cloudy skies for today, ultimately, and a little cooler weather for today and tomorrow, especially. Daytime high today, 73. And those daytime highs tomorrow, 68. But then we'll warm back up as we get on into the week. That's some good news. Happy new month to ya. Cloudy today, high 73, as we mentioned that. So keep that in mind. Reasonably comfortable day out and about. Right now, 55 at the Big Dog.

0: Big Dog 99.5 WJLS, WJLS.com. Looking forward to that show at the State Fair of West Virginia, part of the Big Dog Days of Summer. Coming up in August with Trace Atkins and special guest Aaron Tippin, both cranking it up on the grandstand stage. And it's going to be a good one. That show is on August the 15th during the State Fair week. And more hot country on the radio right here with Jeffrey Joe and the Big Dog Morning Show. 621, we're looking at mostly cloudy skies today. Highs about 73. And then for tonight, partly cloudy overnight, low about 53. A little cooler tomorrow, too. High 68 with some rain. But we'll warm back up by Wednesday and Thursday and get it feeling like summertime again. But there are some reasonably comfortable temperatures coming up. And feeling nice out and about this morning. We're looking at temperatures in the low to mid-50s most places around southern West Virginia. 55 now, double nickels at the Big Dog, 99.5 WJLS. Of course, we're talking about some things to look forward to in the month of June. Happy new month to you, by the way. Alan Jackson's final show is one of them. Last Call, One More for the Road, is already pretty stacked. And another heavy hitter just got added to the lineup, George Strait. Maybe they'll perform their duet, Murder on Music Row? Maybe so. The show goes down coming up later this month on the 27th of June in Music City, Nashville. Alan's other guests include Eric Church, Luke Combs, Riley Green, Lainey Wilson, Carrie Underwood, and many others. So that is definitely a stacked lineup. And that's the tip of the iceberg for Alan Jackson's final concert and his tribute show, Last Call, One More for the Road, June 27th. In Nashville, Music City, as we get rolling this morning. Hey, congratulations going out to Matt Atkins and the crew at Fayette County Day Report Center. They won the Big Dog Chick-fil-A office party last week. They got registered at WJLS.com, and they end up winning up to 25 box meals for their office, including those delicious Chick-fil-A sandwiches, chocolate chunk cookies, and waffle potato chips. From the Beckley Galleria from last week. Now, this week, we got our friends at Chick-fil-A Harper Road awarding the Big Dog Chick-fil-A Office Party winner for this coming week. So we're going to reveal that winner coming up this morning at 8:50. And you can still get your registrations in at WJLS.com. Look for the Chick-fil-A banner and punch in those vital stats, and we might be calling your name for you and your coworkers to partake in some delicious Chick-fil-A food. The Big Dog Chick-fil-A Office Party, winning that huge helping of food for you and your coworkers, alleviating a little stress on the job. More hot country, Big Dog Metro News, AccuWeather, and another look at that. Megan Maroney coming up next. Jason Aldean, Old Dominion, lots more getting us started this morning with 99.5 WJLS. Good morning at 6:23, 23 after 6 from the Big Dog.
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We're dealing, and we are looking at some comfortable temperatures today. Mostly cloudy skies, daytime high 73. Partly cloudy tonight, low 53. Tuesday a little cooler, looking at mostly cloudy skies. Some scattered afternoon showers and thunderstorms for tomorrow. Tuesday high 68, and Wednesday mostly sunny, high 76. And sunshine Thursday, back into the 80s for the expected high for Thursday's weather. Those highs in the low 80s, around 82 or so. But now 54 at the Big Dog. 90.

Ooh, Megan Maroney on the Big Dog, 99.5 WJLS, 6:31. Jeffrey Joe in the Big Dog Morning Show. Happy New Month! First day of June up and at him on a Monday. And Jason Aldean for you, 99.5 The Big Dog.

0: 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Old Dominion and Old Snapback. Jeffrey Joe and the Big Dog Morning Show. Hey, good morning. It's 6:37, 23 until 7 here this morning. Happy New Month. First day of June, and we're looking at mostly cloudy skies today. High 73. It's going to be a reasonably comfortable day today, but clouding up. Got some sunshine around parts of the area this morning as we start off with, but going to get a little cloudy today. And once again, those high temperatures will be around 73. Currently, double nickels, 55, the temperature now. 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And, hey, we got another 50-50 Friday, brand spanking new one, coming up Friday morning at 9 o'clock. 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Hey, we got some news and information. Fred Persinger II back in the news air chair today, and he'll have that information for you. Get ready for Kane Brown's latest one called Woman. Riley Green, Blake Shelton. That's all coming up within 15 minutes right here on the Big Dog Morning Show. It is 6:39, 21 until 7 with 99.5 WJLS. Good morning.
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Hey, that's Kane Brown on the Big Dog Days of Summer. It's 99.5 WJLS, powered by Farmer Klein and Campbell. We're going to mostly cloudy skies. They're going to cloud up. High 73. Right now, double nickels 55 at the Big Dog. If you show

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3: Metro News AccuWeather. It's some clouds today. High 73. And tonight, partly cloudy, low 53. Tuesday, mostly cloudy with scattered afternoon showers and thunderstorms. Tomorrow, high only 68. Then Wednesday, mostly sunny, high 76. Right now, 55 at the Big Dome.

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0: The Big Dog, 99.5, WJLS and WJLS.com. It's Cody Johnson. Something nice for you on the first day of June. It's called The Fall. Jeffrey Joe with more Hyde Country on your radio. It's going to cloud up today. We'll see highs around 73. Right now, kind of holding steady in the low to mid-50s. Some areas upper 50s this morning. 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So looking forward to a pretty decent day weather-wise as far as that goes. Some reasonably comfortable temperatures, and we'll get cooler tomorrow with temperatures in the 60s, but we'll warm back up into the 80s by Thursday. And once again, currently 55 the temperature. 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
0: Hey! Ain't got no shoes on. Happy Barefoot Day today. And happy new month, first day of June on the Big Dog Days of Summer. Powered by Farmer Klein & Campbell, PLLC. Lots of things to look forward to in the month of June. Stanley Cup Finals start tomorrow. NBA Finals get going Wednesday with New York and San Antonio. French Open Tennis Tournament runs through June 7th. And soccer, the FIFA World Cup gets underway on June the 11th. U.S. team takes on Paraguay on the 12th of this month. Golf's U.S. Open is June 18th through the 21st. And the UFC White House event, UFC Freedom 250, is going to be happening on June 14th. And the first official day of summer, June 21st. And Father's Day happening this month as well. So lots of things to look forward to in the month of June, and in particular in Fairleigh, Lewisburg at the State Fairgrounds in Fairleigh, June 18th through the 20th. It's a Wild Trails Festival featuring Tucker Wetmore, Co Wetzel, Larry Fleet, and more over 3 days. A great roster of live music, entertainment, and camping. And we got you tickets for it as we got more chances to win coming up this week. You listen for the Big Dog Touchdowns, be the ninth caller, and you win tickets with camping included. Get more details at wildtrailswv.com, and that's what I'm talking about right there. That's going to be a great festival here in Southern West Virginia at the State Fairgrounds, June 18th, 20th, Wild Trails Festival. And right now, Sam Hunt, Big

0: 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That's Joe Diffie with Jeffrey Joe, and good morning here on this first day of June. Hey, happy new month. New month greetings to you. June greetings today as we get started bright and early on this Monday morning. I got some sunshine, but it's going to be clouding up later today. 73 for the expected high, a little cooler tomorrow. Highs in the 60s, but by midweek we'll be back into the upper 70s and then into the 80s by Thursday. So it'll be feeling like summer back as we get toward the middle of the week, into the later part of the week, and just in time for the weekend. Some nice summertime temperatures. A little cooler next couple of days starting today. Right now, 55 the temperature, 99.5 WJLS. 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And happy birthday to you if you're celebrating today. If you're a June 1st baby, birthday greetings to Janet King from Oregon Cave. Happy birthday to Janet. Also, birthday shout out to Joe Mason from Charmco. Birthday shout out and happy birthday to Alice Boone from Princeton. Also, Terry Akers from Mount Hope. And birthday shout out to Jake Treadway in MacArthur, having a birthday today. So birthday greetings to all you folks celebrating today. Happy new month and happy birthday on the first day of June. And more Hot Country on the radio. Got Nate Smith, Josh Ross a little bit later on. And hey, George Burge and Luke Bryan has a new collaboration out. It's been out a few weeks. It's called Ride, Ride, Ride. We'll play that. Big Dog Brain Strain. That's all within 15 minutes. 99.5 WJLS, the Big Dog. Hey, good morning. It's 7:22.
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13: 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Going to cloud up today. Daytime high 73. Partly cloudy tonight. Low 53. Tuesday, mostly cloudy with scattered afternoon showers and thunderstorms tomorrow. Daytime high, a little cooler. 68 for the high for Tuesday with that afternoon rain. Then for Wednesday, mostly sunny skies. Daytime high 76. And Thursday, mostly sunny. High 82. Current temperatures around the area, mid to upper 50s, most places around southern West Virginia. I got 57 now at the Big Dog. 90.

0: 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It's George Burge and Luke Bryan getting together on that collaboration. It's called Ride, Ride, Ride. Yipper, yeah, you figured out that title. Hey, good morning at 7:37, 23 until 8. Happy new month to you. 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Starting out with some sunshine most places this morning, but it's going to cloud up. Mostly cloudy skies, daytime high 73. Right now, 57. 99.5 WJLS. Right now, going to do the big dog brain strain as I press the right button there. It's a Monday. What you going to do, right? Big dog brain strain today, and the question up for grabs with a gift certificate from Chick-fil-A up for grabs. 30% of people admit to lying to get out of this. What is it? Once again, 30% of people admit to lying to get out of this. What is it? It's a major event in people's lives that may have given it away. 800-995-WJLS, 253-WJLS. 30% of people admit to lying to get out of this. What is it? First correct caller wins a gift card from Chick-fil-A this morning. It's the Big Dog Brain Strain at 99.5 WJLS. Good morning. It's 7:38.
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15: We're doing the Big Dog Brain Strain this morning with Chick-fil-A and your question. 30% of people admit to lying to get out of this. What is it? Hey, Big Dog, what's your answer?
16: Jury duty.
15: Jury duty. That is interesting.

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1: Thank you.
0: Thank you. Big Dog, what do you think this answer is?
2: Jury duty?
0: That is incorrect. Thank you very much.
2: Thank you.
0: All right, we gave a hint earlier. I was thinking that we'd get it right off the bat, but no cigar so far. 30% of people admit to lying to get out of this. Jury duty is a couple, that's a good guess, but not the one. This

0: 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The question, 30% of people admit to lying to get out of this. What is it? Tis the season, folks, as we get into the month of June. And Big Dog, what's your answer?
1: Activities outside.
0: That is incorrect. Thank you very much. Big Dog, what do you think that answer is?
2: Graduation party.
0: That is incorrect. Thank you.
2: Okay. Thanks.
0: Hey, Big Dog, what's your answer?
3: Get out of going to a wedding.
0: That is exactly right. That is the correct answer. 30% of people admit to lying to get out of going to a wedding. And you know, a guy would have to have the correct answer for that.
3: No, that's right.
0: What's your name, man?
3: Jimmy.
0: Jimmy, where are you calling from?
3: Out of Princeton.
0: Hey, congratulations. You've got a gift card from Chick-fil-A for your trouble. A wedding is the answer today for the Big Dog Brain Strain. 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

0: 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Taking a step back with Travis and Jeffrey Joe on the Big Dog Morning Show. It is 8:20, 20 minutes after 8, as we're looking at some sunshine this morning. Going to cloud up later today, 73 for the high right now. We're up to 61 now with some sunshine out and about this morning. 99.5 WJLS, your station for the Big Dog days of summer and happy new month. 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As the Big Dog days of summer back and more chances to win with 99.5 WJLS. Got some more weekend passes to the Wild Trails Music Festival coming up at the State Fairgrounds in Fairleigh, Lewisburg, June 18th through the 20th. Just listen for the Touchtones, as you've been doing. We've given away a bunch last week and some more chances to win this week, too. 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Be the ninth caller, and you'll be rocking out with Tucker Wetmore, Coe Wetzel, Larry Fleet, and more. Big lineup over 3 days at the State Fairgrounds coming up the 18th through the 20th of this month. Camping is also included with those passes as well. 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

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For all your propane, gas, and fuel needs, it's RT Rogers. 8:26 in the morning. We're looking at mostly cloudy skies. Going to be clouding up a little bit today. 73 for the high. Tonight, partly cloudy, low 53. Tuesday, mostly cloudy with some scattered afternoon showers and thunderstorms. Daytime highs tomorrow, only 68 with that rain. Then we'll start a warm-up again beginning Wednesday with mostly sunny skies. Daytime highs, 76. And sunshine Thursday, high 82. Right now, sunshine 62 at the Big Dog.

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Riley Green and Jeffrey Joe and the Big Dog Days of Summer, powered by Farmer Klein and Campbell. It's 8:30 in the morning. Here's Chris Jansen. Pretty girl.

0: 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Morgan Wallen there for you. It's 8:35, 25 until 9. This is Jeffrey Joe. Thank you much for having us on your radio in the Big Dog Morning Show. We'll get into it. George Strait has been added to the huge list of performers at Alan Jackson's final concert. Alan Jackson's final show. It's called Last Call, One More for the Road. It's already pretty stacked, including Eric Church, Luke Combs, Riley Green, Carrie Underwood, and Lainey Wilson, just for starters. And George Strait now added to the lineup, another heavy hitter and a legend. Wonder if they're going to perform their duet, Murder on Music Row. I bet they do. What you want to bet? That's coming up on June 27th in Nashville, Music City. Alan Jackson's final show, Last Call, One More for the Road. Boy, that should be a good one and a monumental event in Music City. And hey, more high country coming up on the radio here today as we get rolling. And the big dog days of summer. And hey, coming up Friday, we're already looking forward to Friday. Of course, we always do that around here. This coming Friday, it's another one of those 50-50 Friday deals with some summer fun. 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

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Max McDowell, Better Me For You, Jeffrey Joe with you. Going to get cloudy later this afternoon, 73 for the high. Right now, sunshine, 62 with the Big Dog, 99.5 WJLS. And we got another Big Dog Chick-fil-A office party that we're going to be giving away today with our friends at Harper.

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We're going to announce the winner just after 8:50 this morning.

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0: 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Ella Langley is Jeffrey Joe. Monday morning, just after 8:50. You know what that means. We're ready to get a new winner for the Big Dog Chick-fil-A office party. 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You know, we do this every week. And this week, the Big Dog Chick-fil-A office party will be awarded by our friends at Harper Road Chick-fil-A. And we appreciate all the entries, but too bad we can only pick one out of all of them. And this week's winner for the Big Dog Chick-fil-A office party, it's Mary Hudson and the crew at Fayette County Department of Human Services. Let's hear it for him now. Yes, indeed. It's Mary Hudson and the crew. Her co-workers are going to be definitely on her good side this week. Fayette County Department of Human Services there in Oak Hill. That location, Mary and the crew, wins the Big Dog Chick-fil-A office party with those delicious 25 box meals, including the Chick-fil-A sandwiches, chocolate chunk cookies, and waffle potato chips from the Harper Road Chick-fil-A this week. So congratulations to Mary Hudson and the crew working hard at the Fayette County Department of Human Services in Oak Hill. Our winner this week with Chick-fil-A at 99.5 WJLS. 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
3: An adult man was hospitalized Friday after being found outside the entrance of the Raleigh County Sheriff's Office headquarters with what authorities say appeared to be a self-inflicted gunshot wound. According to the Sheriff's Office, deputies discovered the man on May 29th and immediately began providing first aid while awaiting emergency responders. Deputies were assisted at the scene by the West Virginia State Police and the Beckley Police Department. The man was transported by EMS to local hospital for treatment. The incident remains under investigation and no additional information is being released at this time. A man who admitted to selling meth and fentanyl in southern West Virginia has been sentenced to nearly 8 years in prison. According to court documents, 34-year-old Emmanuel Covington was sentenced to 7 years and 11 months behind bars for distributing 5 grams or more of meth. He will also serve 4 years of supervised release following his prison term. Prosecutors said Covington sold nearly 20 grams of meth to a confidential informant in Beckley last year. He also admitted to selling meth mixed with fentanyl, fentanyl alone, and other drug mixture containing meth to a confidential informant in Charleston. During a search of Covington's Charleston residence, investigators seized fentanyl, a meth mixture, and a pistol. Court records show Covington has prior convictions for drug offenses, domestic battery, and being a felon in possession of a firearm. A Fayetteville businessman has pleaded guilty to misdemeanor domestic battery charge in Fayette County Magistrate Court. Lewis Reinhardt entered the guilty plea Thursday. Lewis Reinhardt entered the guilty plea Thursday after a hearing was moved up from its originally scheduled Friday morning date. Reinhardt was identified as president of Secret Sandwich Society in a 2025 filing with the West Virginia Secretary of State's office. According to court records, Reinhardt was accused of throwing the victim to the ground, dragging her by her hair through a residence, and throwing her down a set of stairs. Assistant Prosecuting Attorney Jonathan Calhoun said Reinhardt accepted full criminal responsibility for the charge. As part of his sentence, Reinhardt received 60 days in jail, but that sentence was suspended. Instead, he will serve the sentence on GPS monitoring through the Fayette County Day Report Center. He will also be subject to drug screening and must complete domestic violence counseling. And the 2026 Girl State High School Softball Tournament will continue in Charleston beginning tomorrow, with the Class AAA and Class Quad A games being played. The Class Single A and Double A divisions have already been completed, with Wheeling Central winning the Class Single A state championship and Petersburg winning the Class Double A championship. Class AAA games begin tomorrow on the WJLS News Network at 8:45 a.m. with the Class AAA matchup featuring the number one seed John Marshall taking on the 8 seed Robert C. Byrd. Coming up at around 1 o'clock tomorrow afternoon, we will have the game featuring the only local team playing this week in the state tournament. That is the number 6 seed in Class AAA, the Pikeview Panthers. They will take on the number 3 seed, Herbert Hoover Huskies. That game coming up tomorrow at around 1 o'clock on the WJLS News Network. If you see news happening, text news to 35651 to submit a tip. That's your news update. I'm Fred Persinger II.
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0: 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Going to be clouded up later today, 73 for the high. Partly cloudy tonight, low 53. Tuesday, mostly cloudy with scattered afternoon showers and thunderstorms. Daytime high a little cooler tomorrow, 68. And then for Wednesday, mostly sunny. Highs back up around 76. And then sunshine Thursday, high 82. Current temperature, 64. It's 9 o'clock, straight up.
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Cole Swindell with Jeffrey Joe and the Big Dog Morning Show. Hey, good morning. It's 9:08. Going to be clouding up today. Daytime high 73. That's some sunshine at 65 now. 99.5 WJLS. And temperatures kind of hovering in the low to mid 60s most places around southern West Virginia. WV Bargains is back, and you can place your bids now or buy it now. 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Here's Kane Brown on the Big Dog.

0: 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Hey there, how you doing? Good morning. It's 9:14, 14 after 9 with Jeffrey Joe, Big Dog Morning Show, and Riley Green on. It's called Change My Mind. It's on The Big Dog.
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0: 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Morgan Wallen is Jeffrey Joe with you. 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Happy New Month. And we got more chances to win some more weekend passes to the Wild Trails Music Festival in Lewisburg. It's coming up there at the State Fairgrounds, Fairley, Lewisburg, June 18th through the 20th. Listen for the Big Dog Touch Tones. Be the ninth caller when you hear it. And you win some passes for the Wild Trails Festival featuring Tucker Wetmore, Co Wetzel, Larry Fleet, and more. Plus camping included with those passes as well. So listen for more chances to win and keep it where you got it right here for another shot at it all week again this week. So get ready for that and some more info. 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As we got tickets to theme parks, water parks, live shows, and much more. 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
0: Metro News AccuWeather. Looking at mostly cloudy skies by this afternoon. Looking at daytime highs around 73. Then partly cloudy tonight, low 53. Tuesday, mostly cloudy skies, then scattered afternoon showers and thunderstorms. The daytime high tomorrow, 68. Midweek Wednesday, mostly sunny, highs back up around 76. And then sunshine for Thursday with a high 82. But not 67 at the Big Dog.

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0: 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Cloudy this afternoon, high 73, and cooler tomorrow as well. We're going to get high temperatures only around 68. A little bit of rain in the afternoon for tomorrow, cooling things off, but we should be back up into the 70s and 80s later in the week. 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And, of course, it being Monday and all, naturally, we're already looking forward to Friday. It can't get here soon enough, but, you know, it's the way it goes, right? But next week, or this coming week, it's our next 50-50 Friday. 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

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Powered by Farmer Klein and Campbell, PLLC. It's Jeffrey Joe at 942. Here's Megan Maroney. You're still

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13: 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Mostly cloudy today, and we'll see daytime highs around 73. Partly cloudy tonight, low 53. Then Tuesday, cloudy, cooler, with some scattered afternoon showers and thunderstorms. Daytime high tomorrow, 68. Then we'll warm back up Wednesday to around 76 for the high with mostly sunny skies. And then Thursday, sunshine, high 82. Right now at 67 at the Big Dog.

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0: the Big Dog 99.5 WJLS. Felicity Lynn with some Post Malone for you. Thanks for hanging out with me on your Monday. 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
0: 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Mostly sunny today with a high of about 72. Tonight, partly cloudy with a low in the low 50s. Then on Tuesday, we've got sunshine, could see a few showers, and a high in the high 60s.

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It's Corey Kent with Co Wetzel. I also got Tucker Wetmore on the way. Tickets to Wild Trails Festival coming up for you. More information is on the way right here on the Big Dog.

0: 99.5 WJLS. It's Felicity and Lynn. The big dog days of summer are in full swing, and this week we've got more tickets to Wild Trails Festival happening in Lewisburg June 18th, 19th, and 20th. We've got pairs of weekend passes with the camping included. We're going to be rocking out Tucker Wetmore, Co Wetzel, and many, many others at this amazing show happening in Lewisburg. So lock it in, listen for those touch tones, and be caller number 9 to secure those tickets for yourself. With the big dog days of summer, there's theme parks, water parks, live shows, and so much more, brought to you by Farmer Klein & Campbell, PLLC, and the big dog 99.5 WJLS.
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7: Metro News AccuWeather. Mostly sunny today with a high of about 72. Tonight, partly cloudy with a low in the low 50s. Then on Tuesday, we've got sunshine, could see a few showers, and a high in the high 60s.

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That was Florida Georgia Line's Cruise for you. Now, Lainey Wilson, Somewhere Over Laredo. 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

0: Black Dog 99.5 WJLS. Felicity and Lynn hanging out with you on Monday. It's June 1st. Lots of exciting things for us to be looking forward to in June. We've got great movies hitting theaters. Masters of the Universe comes out this Friday. Scary Movie 6 is coming out on the 12th. And what I'm excited for, Toy Story 5 comes out on June 19th. In TV, we've got a new season of Love Island coming out tomorrow night. And then season 5 of Sweet Magnolias comes out on June 11th. We've also got the BET Awards and CMA Fest coming up. And another one I'm excited for, the Tonys, are on the 7th. Super excited for the Tonys. You know I'm a theater nerd. Also, things like Flag Day and National Martini Day are coming up this month. And the first official day of summer is on June 21st. More great country coming your way with some Tyler Hubbard and Parmalee on the way right here on the Big Dog.
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1: 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Mostly sunny today with a high of about 72. Tonight, partly cloudy with a low in the low 50s. Then on Tuesday, we've got sunshine, could see a few showers, and a high in the high 60s.

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0: Night Dog, 99.5 WJLS, Felicity and Lynn with some Riley Green. You can't change my mind that the Big Dog Days of Summer are awesome. And we've got more prizes up for grabs this week. We've got more pair of Wild Trails Festival weekend passes that include your camping. This is on June 18th, 19th, and 20th. 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
7: Metro News AccuWeather. Mostly sunny today with a high of about 72. Tonight, partly cloudy with a low in the low 50s. Then on Tuesday, we've got sunshine, could see a few showers, and a high in the high 60s.

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Felicity and Lynn with Luke Combs. 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

The Big Dog 99.5 WJLS, Felicity Lynn on the All Request Lunch Break. I have some weekend passes to the Wild Trails Music Festival happening in Lewisburg a little later this month, and caller number 9 is going to get them. Hop on the phone and give me a call. That number is 1-800-995-9557. It's WJLS. Caller number 9 gets those tickets. Here's Cody Johnson.

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0: Big dog, you are caller number 9. Who's this?
1: Bailey Runyon.
0: Bailey, I've got some tickets for you to go to the Wild Trails Music Festival a little later this month in Lewisburg.
1: Oh my gosh, are you being so serious?
0: I'm being so serious.
1: 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Thank you so much.
0: You're welcome. Congratulations. 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

0: 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It's Felicity Lynn with good news. It's the All Request Lunch Break brought to you by Lewis Nissan. They're online at lewisnissan.com. You buy them once and you will buy them for life. 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You don't have to call. You can just grab your phone and type us a quick text. Let us know what your name is, where you're calling from, and what you want to hear. And we'll play it for you right here on the All Request Lunch Break. It's brought to you by Lewis and Nissan right here on the Big Dog.
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0: 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Mostly sunny today with a high of about 72. Tonight, partly cloudy with a low in the low 50s. Then on Tuesday, we've got sunshine, could see a few showers, and a high in the high 60s.

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Now I got Bailey Zimmerman with Chevy Silverado. 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

0: The Big Dog 99.5 WJLS, Felicity Lynn on the All Request Lunch Break. It's brought to you by Lewis Nissan. They're online at lewisnissan.com. It's the dealer that never sleeps. A few more requests coming your way. I've got some John Conley coming up for Hinton right here on The Big Dog.
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Big Dog 99.5 WJLS, Felicity and Lynn. That was John Conley from Hinton. Now, Ella Langley on the all-requested lunch break. It's Choosing Texas. And it's on the Big Dog 99.5 WJLS.

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1: Metro News AccuWeather. Mostly sunny today with a high of about 72. Tonight, partly cloudy with a low in the low 50s. Then on Tuesday, we've got sunshine, could see a few showers, and a high in the high 60s.

Pacific Dog 99.5 WJLS, Felicity Lynn wrapping up the All Request Lunch Break with some Russell Dickerson. It's happened to me, and it's on the Big Dog.

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0: the Big Dog 99.5 WJLS, Felicity and Lynn with Sim Hardy. He's with Tim McGraw, Morgan Wallen, and Eric Church on this one. It's MacArthur on the Big Dog 99.5 WJLS.
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0: Big Dog 99.5 WJLS, Felicity and Lynn hanging out on your Monday afternoon. 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

0: and a surprisingly valuable collection of baseball bobbleheads. 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
1: 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Mostly sunny today with a high of about 72. Tonight, partly cloudy with a low in the low 50s. Then on Tuesday, we've got sunshine, could see a few showers, and a high in the high 60s.

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It's Be Her. 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

0: the big dog, 99.5 WJLS, Felicity and Lynn with some Ella Langley on your Monday. The big dog days of summer are back, and this week we've got more pairs of tickets. The weekend passes to Wild Trails Music Festival happening in Lewisburg on the 18th, 19th, and 20th of June. 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
8: Metro News AccuWeather. Mostly sunny today with a high of about 72. Tonight, partly cloudy with a low in the low 50s. Then on Tuesday, we've got sunshine, could see a few showers, and a high in the high 60s.

Dog 99.5 WJLS. Felicity Lynn wrapping things up for me. Jerry Farley's going to get you through the rest of your Monday after some Luke Combs. It's Sleepless in a Hotel Room, and it's on the Big Dog 99.5 WJLS.

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Carrie Underwood on the Big Dog 99.5 WJLS Monday. Jerry Farley with you right now. Kane Brown, Woman. It's a Big Dog 99.5 WJLS.

I got a way you and the family can save some money. You want to go to a local pool place with slides? Ooh. Details coming up here in a bit after Riley Green changed my mind. It's the Big Dog 99.5 to be a JLS. If you showed

0: All in. Chase Matthew, you're asking lots of questions, buddy. It's Darlin'. It's a big dog. 99.5 WJLS. 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That's where you get them. Be quick, they're going to go fast. Lots of people call and want to know, hey, you guys going to have those? Yep, it's happening this Friday. Hey, on the way, you've got Metro News AccuWeather for you. Also, Jordan Davis, Corey Kent, Dylan Scott, and more. 99.5 WJLS, a big...
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0: Metro News AccuWeather. Partly cloudy skies this evening into tonight, low 53. Tomorrow, partly sunny with a shower, high 67. Wednesday, we're looking at partly sunny skies and pleasant, high 73.

0: Dylan Scott right here on the Big Dog 99.5 WJLS. We got your tickets to Wild Trails Festival. It's the music festival. It's happening in Lewisburg, June 18th through the 20th. All week long, we got your tickets. You win a pair of passes to all 3 days. 3 days worth of concerts. And Tucker Wetmore going to be there. Co Wetzel and lots more. So you can win all week long with the Big Dog Days of Summer being brought to you by Farmer Klein and Campbell, PLLC. And, of course, the Big Dog. Luke Combs on the way. Jason Aldean, Cody Johnson for you. Also some Tyler Hubbard. Hang tight. You're with the Big Dog 99.5 WJL.
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Holmes on the Big Dog, 99.5 WJLS. Happy Monday to you, Jerry Farley, keeping that country rolling. Here's the latest from Jason Aldean. He's telling you, don't be no tattletale. Song's called Don't Tell on Me. It's on the Big Dog, 99.5 WJLS.

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Metro News AccuWeather. Partly cloudy skies this evening into tonight, low 53. Tomorrow, partly sunny with a shower, high 67. Wednesday, we're looking at partly sunny skies and pleasant, high 73.

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Chris Stapleton on the Big Dog, 99.5 WJLS, requesting music coming out of Oak Hill. Want to hear some Luke Bryan. Country and she knows it's the Big Dog, 99.5 WJLS.

0: Ella Langley on the Big Dog 99.5 WJLS. Jerry Farley with you. Hey, it is time for A Day in the Country. All things country music news happened on this date, and we're starting a new month today, June 1st. Lots of things happened in country music history on June 1st. Back in 2018, Florida Georgia Line, they released their single, Simple, on this date. Back in 2000, John Rich, he made his Grand Ole Opry debut as a solo artist on this date. 1999, Lone Star released their Lonely Grill album, which featured their mega hit, Amazed. Also, Brad Paisley debuted Who Needs Pictures was released as well. 1991, Diamond Rio, they scored their career first number one hit with Meet in the Middle. Back in 1975, Willie Nelson's Redheaded Stranger album was released. And all the way back in 1964 on this date, Dolly Parton, she moved to Nashville the day after graduating high school. That's why she's successful. She didn't even wait a week. She went the day after. There you go. It's A Day in the Country right here on the Big Dog. Metro News AccuWeather on the way. Also, Toby Keith for you. Morgan Wallen, Megan Maroney, and more. 99.5 WJLS, a Big Dog.
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0: Metro News AccuWeather. Partly cloudy skies this evening into tonight, low 53. Tomorrow, partly sunny with a shower, high 67. Wednesday, we're looking at partly sunny skies and pleasant, high 73.

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We've got your tickets to go to the Wildtrest Music Festival happening in Lewisburg. It's happening June 18th through the 20th. Just listen for those touch tones, be caller 9, and you're going to be rocking out with Tucker Wetmore, Co. 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It's all being brought to you by Farmer, Klein & Campbell. PLLC, we got your theme park tickets, water parks, live shows.

0: Shows and more. Win all summer long with the Big Dog Days of Summer right here on the Big Dog. On the way, we've got Old Dominion for you. Josh Ross, Tucker Wetmore. Yep, you can go see him at the show right there at the Wild Trails Fest. He's on the way with Brunette. Also, we got Kip Moore for you and lots more. It's a Big Dog 99.5 WJLS.
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12: 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Partly cloudy skies this evening into tonight, low 53. Tomorrow, partly sunny with a shower, high 67. Wednesday, we're looking at partly sunny skies and pleasant, high 73.

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Jason Aldean, Hicktown on the Big Dog, 99.5 WJLS. Right now, George Burge and Luke Bryan. Ride, ride, ride. It's on the Big Dog.

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Save money and take the family to enjoy swimming and sliding. Details on the way after some Luke Combs. Me by you. It's on the big...

0: Parker McCollum, what kind of man? Right here on the Big Dog 99.5 WJLS. Jerry Farley with you on your Monday. Hey, this week's 50-50 Friday is Wildwater Express in Hinton. 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Metro News AccuWeather on the way. Also, Chris Lane for you, some Bailey Zimmerman, Max McNown, and more. You run it with a Big Dog, 99.5 WJLS.
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Partly cloudy skies this evening into tonight, low 53. Tomorrow, partly sunny with a shower, high 67. Wednesday, we're looking at partly sunny skies and pleasant, high 73.

0: 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They're getting some food this Thursday with Chick-fil-A, Harbor Road, and of course the Big Dog. They're getting Chick-fil-A sandwiches, chocolate chunk cookies, waffle potato chips. 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And the Beckley Galleria are going to take care of next week's winner. But you can't win if you don't enter. Go do it now. 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Kenny Chesney on the way. Also Chris Jansen, Riley Green, and lots more. 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

0: Take her home. We're going to take her home with the 5 o'clock traffic jam. It's the fastest way home. Coming up here just a bit. First, Chris Jansen, me and a beer. 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
6: 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Partly cloudy skies this evening into tonight, low 53. Tomorrow, partly sunny with a shower, high 67. Wednesday, we're looking at partly sunny skies and pleasant, high 73.

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0: on the beach, smoking and drinking, because traffic sucks. Here's the good news, though. If you're on the interstates, you're fine.
1: I-77, I-64, all the way to the Virginia borders. Nothing to report. Traffic moving just fine. But if you're going pretty much anywhere, we got traffic. US, of course, Route 19 between Daniels and Shady Spring, one lane, and you were backed up for a good 10 minutes. I just come through there a little bit ago. Actually, one of my coworkers did, so. And Robert Seabird Drive, MacArthur, right in front of MacArthur Walmart, backed up all the way to the curve there where the Bar H Hospital used to be, getting close over there to the VA hospital light. So if you're headed in that direction as well, yep, you got a mess in front of you, as well as Harbor Road, of course, got its usual 5 o'clock traffic. A little bit of traffic there in Fayetteville on 19 as well. Should things change or get worse, we're here to let you know all about it. We're live and local, not pre-recorded. It's 510, Jerry Farley with you. 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Ella Langley right now, getting some help from Morgan Wallen. I can't love you anymore. I can't. It's the big dog.

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It's the Big Dog at 99.5 WJLS. 516, Jerry Farley with you. 5 o'clock traffic jam being brought to you by L&S Toyota online at lstoyotabeckley.com. Let's go places. And traffic, again, not bad on the interstates. I-77, 64, you're clear all the way to the Virginia borders. But we've got a bit of a mess throughout southern West Virginia.

19 between Daniels and Shady Spring, an absolute mess. And traffic is moving in MacArthur now. It's just moving slowly. So if you're headed on Robert Seabird Drive towards Sophia, got a little bit of a backup there in front of MacArthur Walmart, as well as Harper Road. You're backed up towards the Chocolate Moose. And then just a little congestion in town. Should things change, of course, we'll always let you know. First, got some requested music right now from Cody Johnson. You're running with a big dog, 99.5 WJLS.

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0: Josh Ross is single again right here on the Big Dog 99.5 WJLS 5 o'clock traffic jam. Jerry Farley with you. It's all being brought to you by L&S Toyota online at lstoyotabeckley.com. Let's go places. Hey, don't forget, we got the Big Dog Days of Summer underway. All you got to do is be listening for the touch tones, be caller 9. We are going to send you to the Wild Trails Music Fest happening in Lewisburg, June 18th through the 20th. You can go see Tucker Wetmore, Co. Wetzel, and lots more. It's all being brought to you by Farmer Klein and Campbell, PLLC, and, of course, the Big Dog. Metro News AccuWeather on the way. Dirks Bentley for you. Some Vincent Mason, Hardy, and lots more. It's the Big Dog, 99.5 WJLS.
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5: 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Partly cloudy skies this evening into tonight, low 53. Tomorrow, partly sunny with a shower, high 67. Wednesday, we're looking at partly sunny skies and pleasant, high 73.

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0: 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It's Hardy, Big Dog 99.5 WJLS. 5 o'clock traffic jam on your Monday. 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More hot country to help you get through this Monday. You have the case of Mondays. It's all right. We'll cheer you up with some Brett Young, also Megan Maroney, Jordan Davis, Luke Bryan, and more. It's the Big Dog at 99.5 WJL.
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1: 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Partly cloudy skies this evening into tonight, low 53. Tomorrow, partly sunny with a shower, high 67. Wednesday, we're looking at partly sunny skies and pleasant, high 73.

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Right, 5WJLS right now. Hardy getting some help from Eric Church, Morgan Wallen, and Tim McGraw. It's MacArthur, the big dog, 99.5 WJLS at WJLS.com.

0: Stuart and Davis bar none on the Big Dog, 99.5 WJLS, Wild Trails Fest tickets. We got them with the Big Dog Days of Summer. Be listening for those touch tones. It's happening in Lewisburg, June 18th through the 20th. And we've got your weekend passes. You get to go to all 3 days worth of concerts. Tucker Wetmore going to be there. Also, Co Wetzel and lots more. It's all being brought to you by Farmer Klein and Campbell, PLLC. We got your theme parks, water parks, live shows, and more all summer long with the Big Dog Days of Summer. Hey, Metro News AccuWeather on the way. Also, Cody Johnson for you. Some Corey Kent. Also, Shaboozy. Amen. It's a Big Dog. 99.5 WJL.
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8: 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Partly cloudy skies this evening into tonight, low 53. Tomorrow, partly sunny with a shower, high 67. Wednesday, we're looking at partly sunny skies and pleasant, high 73.

0: 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Rodney Atkins on the way, also Jason Aldean, Ella Langley requested Be Her on the way, as well as some Low Cash and lots more. 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
2: 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You're right.

There we go. We finished the Monday. It's going to get better, I promise. Unless we have a Monday number two. We're not going to let that happen. Hey, Mikey V coming in after 7. Jerry Farley, I'm going to get out of here. Got some Jason Aldean for you. Metro News AccuWeather coming up in a bit. It's a big dog. 99.5 WJLA.

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3: 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It's Morgan Wallen. 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
2: Metro News AccuWeather. Partly cloudy skies this evening into tonight, low 53. Tomorrow, partly sunny with a shower, high 67. Wednesday, we're looking at partly sunny skies and pleasant, high 73.

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0: 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It's 99.5 WJLS, Mikey V After Dark, and have we got a deal for you? 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
1: Your Metro News AccuWeather with a forecast calling for clouds, maybe a shower or two for the nighttime, going down to 53. For tomorrow, your Tuesday, a mixture of clouds and sunshine with the highs towards 70, and a little bit warmer on Wednesday with clouds and sunshine and a high in the mid-70s.

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2: Your Metro News AccuWeather forecast calling for clouds, maybe a shower or two for the nighttime, going down to 53. For tomorrow, your Tuesday, a mixture of clouds and sunshine with the highs towards 70, and a little bit warmer on Wednesday with clouds and sunshine and a high in the mid-70s.